0: whatever was fertile about the song, which I was connected with about an hour and a half ago, has ground down. I can't find...
1: When we want to put down one take like that, we'll take out all these extra drum things we've added.

fresh. 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And a big fat ring with so much ice on it. Now it's about to send a ship to find life on it. Here, on my way to pick you up. Think I'll take you to the beach. Hide it in the sand, make you dig it up. So the same shit to me. 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It could be Sicily or Mickey D's. Book the room, you can see the waterfront.

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See, I know you're the romantic, poetical type. So I wanted to set the tone from the start of the night. I got a hunch that you might be.

now live from the Club Nowhere. Willis Jackson is on the air with a little The Man I Love. And I know you will, Mother, as well as you, brother. And all you granny grabbers, too.

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Now she wore a black chemise dress, which was considered to be one of the very best. Her hair was glossy black, her eyes was a deep sea green blue, and her skin was a boss dark hue. And man, she was some kind of fine.

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So we all agreed on a fabulous fee, down at the Waldorf up on the big street. Now the Waldorf was glowing with bright neon light. Although this was my first flight, we were all clean with the Board of Health. Three players, that's true, in rainbows of blue, and we painted a picture of wealth.

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Now as I got to her pad, Jim, it was some kind of bad. It was really a boss set. She had a 5-inch carpet, which was limited in the market somewhere from the Far East Orient.

you rich. And you know where I'm at. I really went for that. And I put this fine hoe in the bed. Me and this queen made love supreme. And I flipped when she gave me some head. Now next Saturday around 1, we was out having fun at the club known as the Island of Joy. When in walked Dixie Fair, drugstore millionaire, international playboy. Hey, fella, Dixie said, who's that fine Marlin Red? Why, I'll give you a fee if you introduce her to me. So I did, and my woman D, she did the rest. Now next morning in bed, horse honey, she said, I can take Dixie off for all his bread.

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So the next morning,

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I pulled Miss Carmen Vista, who was using a keister, and first cousin of Mexicali Rose. Now the climate was hot, there was plenty of pot, and the tequilas were dynamite. As I laid my shack on top of Carmen's back, she was on her knees all night.

with its bold, daring headline. It said, bulletin, last night, Dixie Fair, drugstore maniac committed suicide, left all his fame to Miss DuFontaine, stated to be his bride. So Jim, I made a beeline on down to the airport, just in time to hear the announcer say, attention in the lobby, attention in the lobby, relatives and friends of passengers on comet number 3, wait no longer, for in face cool hands, the good comet has crashed off the coast known as Chili Sand. But wait! Rescuers say that there was a woman alive, age 25, hair glossy black, eyes deep sea green blue, skin a boss dark hue. She said she was on her way to her fine man in gray, stated to be his bride. 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

fat bone scattered, house linking all clatter to a little pit of patter, now they gone. 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

0: Dat was Stan Getz met Abby Lewis, René Thomas en Bernard Luba met Our Kind of Sabbath, I Remember Clifford, Team for Emmanuel en Song for Martine. Songs van de orgelcombo-klassieker Dynasty. 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

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Now when I give you all my loving. Now when I give you all my loving. Now when I give you all my loving. You say I wear you out.